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14: Did you know that almost half the vegetables and more than three quarters of the fruit that we eat in this country come from just one state, California? Yeah, it's true. And according to a new report by the Environmental Working Group, a health advocacy organization, a lot of this produce is tainted with PFAS, which are sometimes referred to as forever chemicals. Why? Well, the EPA says pesticides keep America's food supply safe, abundant, and affordable. And of course, these chemicals are used in every state, not just California. Now, if you are worried, though, about how much you're consuming, the best thing to do is to buy organic produce, if and when you can. Organic or not, you should rinse all fruits and vegetables under running water. Don't use any soap. And as one epidemiologist told us, Use a brush on sturdier items like carrots, potatoes, and cucumbers. I'm Dr. Sanjay Gupta, helping you live a better life.
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15: 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We are hip hop. 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We got you. C93 Jams.

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1: 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I ain't chicken tender, if you my brother, I ain't mad at you.
0: And in the kitchen, we ain't even make it to the master room.
1: Met her in the trinity, so she sucking different and she tatted too.
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1: 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She was talking practice, had to cut her off, got her battle boo. 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
0: And then the kitchen, we ain't even make it to the master room.
1: Met her in the trinity, so she's talking different and she

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3: Early in the morning, late at night, it don't even matter what time it is. President Rollin, RM, wait. 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

0: 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Let's get it.
1: You ain't even telling me what to say, though.
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0: 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So your dad, Pawpaw, Poppy, Grandpa can enjoy the summer with a new TV. 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
2: Jam. Hey, I'm Deion Tedder, an attorney right here in Charleston and North Charleston. When you've been hurt through no fault of your own, you need a trusted lawyer in your corner who will fight for you. My colleagues at RPWB and I have decades of experience standing up for people just like you. So if you've been

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0: 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So your dad, Pawpaw, Poppy, Grandpa can enjoy the summer with a new TV. Happy Father's Day. 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
2: Jam. Hey, I'm Deion Tedder, an attorney right here in Charleston and North Charleston. 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
10: 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And most people get enough of it simply from the foods they eat. 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Now, when it comes to the science, we looked into this, and I gotta say, there's not a lot of strong evidence that magnesium supplements will actually help you sleep. 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

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Somebody tell them people, Mr. Hemi.

0: you can put me any place on the map, cause I'm him. 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Somebody tell them people Mr. Hem is here.
1: Whoa, whoa, whoa, whoa, whoa, whoa.
0: Mr. Hem is here.
1: Whoa, whoa, whoa, whoa, whoa, whoa.
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7: Heart disease is still the leading cause of death here in the United States and around the world. But what if there was something you could do earlier in life to reduce the odds of becoming a statistic? Well, here in the United States, tens of millions of adults already take a statin to lower their cholesterol. But new guidance put out by the American College of Cardiology and the American Heart Association now emphasize that treating high cholesterol sooner could significantly reduce a person's lifetime risk of heart attack or stroke. How early are we talking? In your 30s, believe it or not. Of course, you need to talk to your doctor about whether statins are right for you, but you should know that the evidence is really starting to stack up that shows the earlier you get a jump on reducing lifelong exposure to plaque-causing lipids and lipoproteins, the better the odds are going to be for you. Make sure you get your cholesterol checked. That's the first step. I'm Dr. Sanjay Gupta, helping you live a better life.
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0: 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So your dad, Pawpaw, Poppy, Grandpa can enjoy the summer with a new TV. 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
9: A better life with Dr. Sanjay Gupta.
10: Eating a healthy diet is not only good for you physically, it can also keep your brain sharp as you age. According to a new study out of China, people who most closely followed the MIND diet slowed aging in key structures inside their brains by more than 2 years. The MIND diet is a combination of the Mediterranean diet, which we talk a lot about, and the DASH diet, which stands for Dietary Approaches to Stop Hypertension. All three of these diets are similar, but the MIND diet puts more of an emphasis on berries, beans, leafy green vegetables, fish, poultry, whole grains, olive oil, and nuts. You're not going to eat foods with a lot of saturated fat. 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You really don't have to eat like this 100% of the time. That's the key. Just do the best that you can. I'm Dr. Sanjay Gupta, helping you live a better life.
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12: If you're caring for an aging parent, you may feel quite often that you're alone in what you're doing. But you're not, not by a long shot. According to a new report by the Pew Research Center, 10% of U.S. adults are caring for a parent over age 65. Millions more are caring for a spouse or partner 65 or older. Beyond the sheer numbers, this report, perhaps unsurprisingly, found a major difference in caregiver well-being between men and women. One psychologist we spoke to suggested thinking 5 years in the future and imagining where you are right now. Will you be glad you took something on, or regretful that you didn't? You also need to cut yourself some slack, he said, especially women. Don't try to shoulder all of the burden by yourself. You might need to ask for help before you burn out. You'll be so glad you did. I'm Dr. Sanjay Gupta, helping you live a better life.
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4: 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We got you. C93 Jams.

club. What's up? Let's take a trip. Have you ever read The World Is Yours? 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

Shawty made that clap, she don't need no applause. High fashion, like Goyard, G-Wagon, or the Rover. I put some ice on you cause you

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1: 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Funny thing about your problems, they ain't mine. 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Time crossing these state lines. 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

grapevine. Funny thing about your problems, they ain't mine. 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

Charleston, it's Chrissy G, and I'm so excited to be back as your host for Joy, Juneteenth on the Yard at the International African American Museum. On June 19th at noon,

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6: If you're caring for an aging parent, you may feel quite often that you're alone in what you're doing. But you're not. Not by a long shot. According to a new report by the Pew Research Center, 10% of U.S. adults are caring for a parent over age 65. Millions more are caring for a spouse or partner 65 or older. Beyond the sheer numbers, this report, perhaps unsurprisingly, found a major difference in caregiver well-being between men and women. One psychologist we spoke to suggested thinking 5 years in the future and imagining where you are right now. Will you be glad you took something on, or regretful that you didn't? You also need to cut yourself some slack, he said, especially women. Don't try to shoulder all of the burden by yourself. You might need to ask for help before you burn out. You'll be so glad you did. I'm Dr. Sanjay Gupta, helping you live a better life.
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9: Recent survey conducted by Common Sense Media found one-third of teenagers prefer AI companions over humans for serious conversations. There's a term for that, social offloading. And experts we talked to warned that this habit could be stunting emotional growth, leaving an already isolated generation who came of age during the pandemic even less prepared for the messiness of human interaction. Sure, AI can help you polish whatever it is you're looking to say, but that's not very human, right? 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Psychiatrists we talked to encouraged turning to family or friends when you're struggling to express yourself. They are keen to help. I'm Dr. Sanjay Gupta, helping you live a better life.
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22: 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And welcome to Weekends with the Breakfast Club. Hello.
20: Yes, we count down the 20 biggest joints in the country requested by you. And we got some special guests joining us this week.
22: Who we got? 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
20: We got Jose Alvarado, you know, from the
22: Who
20: New York
22: Who is that?
20: Knicks.
22: He sound like your cousin.
20: It's not my cousin.
22: Okay.
20: He's from the New York Knicks.
22: Okay.
20: He's the point guard, and he'll be joining us, the champion. And then also, from Queens, we got N-O-R-A. Nori and DJ EFN will be joining us. Now, Jess, you going to be fixing somebody's mess?
21: You already know.
20: We got the latest with Lauren and Charlamagne. Donkey of the week. Who you giving your donkey to this week?
22: We need J.D. Vance, Vice President of the United States of America, coming to the front of the congregation. We'd like to have a word with him, please.
20: All right. Well, let's get the countdown cracking. Here's number 20. It's Brent Fires. It's Butterflies. It's Weekends with the Breakfast Club.

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7: 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There's a term for that. Social offloading. And experts we talked to warned that this habit could be stunting emotional growth, leaving an already isolated generation who came of age during the pandemic even less prepared for the messiness of human interaction. Sure, AI can help you polish whatever it is you're looking to say, but that's not very human, right? 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Psychiatrists we talked to encouraged turning to family or friends when you're struggling to express yourself. They are keen to help. I'm Dr. Sanjay Gupta, helping you live a better life.
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5: 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It's time for One to Watch. It's the record that's climbing the charts. It's courtesy of Giveon with Jezebel. It's Weekends with the Breakfast Club.

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7: Yep, Charlamagne Tha God here, Weekends with the Breakfast Club. It's time for the number one song in the country. We reach. It's Minx in Miami from Rick Ross featuring French Montana and Max B right here.

0: Z93 Jams, Charleston's home for hip-hop and R&B. Young Miami right there with Spin That. And again, good Saturday morning, Chucktown, the day after Juneteenth. And Father's Day weekend is upon us. And speaking of Father's Day, man, shout-outs to all the dads out there. Happy early Father's Day out there. And also, we're doing a Father's Day winning weekend right here on the Z. You have a chance to give your pops a 50-inch flat screen for his man cave, garage, or his special room. All you got to do is text the word dad. 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Again, text dad to 843-308-9393 for your chance to win your pops a 50-inch flat screen TV for your dad or for you if you out there doing the job. Again, shout out and happy early Father's Day to all the pops out there doing what they supposed to do. And you know your boy J-Rock the mic. I'm going to do what I'm supposed to do. Give you the best hip-hop and R&B. Coming up after the jump, we got Mariah the Scientist, 50 Cent and Leon Thomas, and more up next right here on your Z93 Jams.
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14: For the ninth year in a row, Finland has been named the happiest country in the world. That's according to the World Happiness Report put out every year by the Wellbeing Research Center at the University of Oxford in the UK. Two other Nordic nations, Iceland and Denmark, came in at numbers 2 and 3. Now, having spent quite a bit of time in these countries over my 2.5 decades as a journalist, I can tell you that this is not at all that surprising. There's an entirely different way of thinking in these countries. We before me, you might say. In other words, the mentality is less adversarial and much more, we're all in this together. One other interesting thing that came up was that no matter where someone lived, the more time they spent on social media, the less happy they were. Want to smile? It's simple. Put your phone away for a bit. I'm Dr. Sanjay Gupta, helping you live a better life.
15: 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He's got socks. 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Treat your dad to a $5,000 basement barbecue or backyard upgrade. 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

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Right now, jam out to the king of the South himself, Mr. T.I. 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

0: Z93 Jams, Charleston's home for hip hop and R&B. Right there, it's Drake with that Janice. And I definitely want to send a shout out. I know it's a little late, but hey, man, I was on the air before the Knicks won the NBA title, man. So shout out to all my Knicks fans. Shout out to the New York Knicks winning the NBA championship this year. I was watching the parade. It's going down in New York, man. Shout out to all everybody out there, man. I'm happy for y'all, man. Y'all, it was a long drought, man. 53 years, and finally, y'all got a chip, man. So congrats to y'all. And also, don't forget, Father's Day weekend is here. Tomorrow's Father's Day. You have a chance to get your dad a 50-inch flat screen TV. All you got to do is text the word DAD, D-A-D, to 843-308-9393. And keep right here. More your jams on the way. We got some Don Toliver, some Giveon, and some Rick Ross all up next right here on your Z93 Jams.
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13: Heart disease is still the leading cause of death here in the United States and around the world. But what if there was something you could do earlier in life to reduce the odds of becoming a statistic? Well, here in the United States, tens of millions of adults already take a statin to lower their cholesterol. But new guidance put out by the American College of Cardiology and the American Heart Association now emphasize that treating high cholesterol sooner could significantly reduce a person's lifetime risk of heart attack or stroke. How early are we talking? In your 30s, believe it or not. Of course, you need to talk to your doctor about whether statins are right for you, but you should know that the evidence is really starting to stack up that shows the earlier you get a jump on reducing lifelong exposure to plaque-causing lipids and lipoproteins, the better the odds are going to be for you. Make sure you get your cholesterol checked. That's the first step. I'm Dr. Sanjay Gupta, helping you live a better life.
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0: It's Reese G. Have a good weekend and join me Monday through Friday from 10 a.m. to 3 p.m. on Charleston's Home for hip-hop and R&B and streaming live all the time at Z93Jams.com.
1: I used to think about immature things. 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Is this really your real phone number?

0: Z93 Jams, Charleston's home for hip-hop and R&B. Young Miami right there with Spin That. And I know one thing a lot of people spinning right now, man. A lot of times at the movie theaters, man, this weekend, a lot of big movies came out. You got Toy Story 5 for the family. Also, for all my sci-fi lovers out there, man, Disclosure Day. I went to see that last week. If you're a big Steven Spielberg fan and an alien extraterrestrial fan and believer like myself, you're going to love that one as well. A lot of big things happening. And don't forget, y'all, biggest thing that's happening right now, man, Father's Day weekend. Shout out to all the dads out there. And also, if you want to hook your dad up just in time for Father's Day, all you got to do is text the word DAD for your chance to win Yo Pops a 50-inch flat-screen TV. 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More Your Jams on the way from Lil Baby, Olivia Dean, and more up next on Yo Z 93 Jams.
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17: A better life with Dr. Sanjay Gupta.
18: Heart disease is still the leading cause of death here in the United States and around the world. But what if there was something you could do earlier in life to reduce the odds of becoming a statistic? Well, here in the United States, tens of millions of adults already take a statin to lower their cholesterol. But new guidance put out by the American College of Cardiology and the American Heart Association now emphasize that treating high cholesterol sooner could significantly reduce a person's lifetime risk of heart attack or stroke. How early are we talking? In your 30s, believe it or not. Of course, you need to talk to your doctor about whether statins are right for you, but you should know that the evidence is really starting to stack up that shows the earlier you get a jump on reducing lifelong exposure to plaque-causing lipids and lipoproteins, the better the odds are going to be for you. Make sure you get your cholesterol checked. That's the first step. I'm Dr. Sanjay Gupta, helping you live a better life.

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0: Z93 Jam, Charleston's home for hip-hop and R&B and Chucktown. As we know, we're under 24 hours away from Father's Day. Let us try to hook you up, man. I know a lot of people are still stressing out, figuring out what they're going to get they pops. Because I know sometimes I stress out as well, man. I'm like, man, what am I going to get my dad? 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
10: A better life with Dr. Sanjay Gupta.
11: Eating a healthy diet is not only good for you physically, it can also keep your brain sharp as you age. According to a new study out of China, people who most closely followed the MIND diet slowed aging in key structures inside their brains by more than 2 years. The MIND diet is a combination of the Mediterranean diet, which we talk a lot about, and the DASH diet, which stands for Dietary Approaches to Stop Hypertension. All three of these diets are similar, but the MIND diet puts more of an emphasis on berries, beans, leafy green vegetables, fish, poultry, whole grains, olive oil, and nuts. You're not going to eat foods with a lot of saturated fat. We're talking cheese, butter, red meat, or anything fried. You really don't have to eat like this 100% of the time. That's the key. Just do the best that you can. I'm Dr. Sanjay Gupta, helping you live a better life.
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1: Yes, sir.

Z93 Jams, Charleston's home for hip-hop and R&B. And as we know, yesterday was Juneteenth, and we're still celebrating later today. Actually, at 3 p.m., we got the Juneteenth Family Festival, the 5th annual Juneteenth Family Fest going down Riverfront Park in North Charleston. The Z Crew's going to be out and about. Be on the lookout. But right now, here's Wale watching us on the Z.

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0: Z93 Jams, Charleston's home for hip-hop and R&B. Right there, that's Drake with that Janice. And again, Chucktown, I got to keep letting y'all know, man, y'all don't want to miss out. Father's Day is tomorrow. 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Don't let this go, man. I'm telling y'all, I'm looking at it right now. It looks good. I want to take it home myself, but I ain't about to do that, man. I'm here for y'all. So again, text DAD 2843-308-9393 and keep it right here. Coming back, we got music on the way from Brent Faiyaz, J. Cole, and some Rick Ross up next right here on your Z93 Jams.
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10: Heart disease is still the leading cause of death here in the United States and around the world. But what if there was something you could do earlier in life to reduce the odds of becoming a statistic? Well, here in the United States, tens of millions of adults already take a statin to lower their cholesterol. But new guidance put out by the American College of Cardiology and the American Heart Association now emphasize that treating high cholesterol sooner could significantly reduce a person's lifetime risk of heart attack or stroke. How early are we talking? In your 30s, believe it or not. Of course, you need to talk to your doctor about whether statins are right for you, but you should know that the evidence is really starting to stack up that shows the earlier you get a jump on reducing lifelong exposure to plaque-causing lipids and lipoproteins, the better the odds are going to be for you. Make sure you get your cholesterol checked. That's the first step. I'm Dr. Sanjay Gupta, helping you live a better life.
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Z93 Jams, Charleston's home for hip-hop and R&B. 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
11: 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It reinforces the alignment, stability, and coordinated muscle activation that supports how your body moves, whether you're doing strenuous exercise or simply going about your daily life. This is according to Dana Santis, a strength and conditioning specialist. Even though you walk every day, Dana does say you can make small adjustments to immediately improve your walking mechanics. 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Allow your arms to swing naturally in coordination with your legs. 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I'm Dr. Sanjay Gupta, helping you live a better life.
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1: Hey, it's 3CG checking back in with you from North Charleston's Riverfront Park for Juneteenth Family Fest Charleston 2026. And let me tell y'all this, the weather is absolutely beautiful. The breeze coming off the water is amazing. And seeing all of the family out together coming to celebrate Juneteenth is even more amazing, as well as all of the great activities and things they have going on out here for this year's festival. They got the Gullah Geechee Cultural Heritage Pavilion featuring Gullah Geechee artisans and cultural experiences, as well as other community engagement, such as you can register to vote. That's right, it is a big election year, and the big election is in November, so you need to make sure you're registered to vote so you can let your voice be heard through the power of your vote. It's all about celebrating today, but it's also about empowering the community. So make sure you stop by and get registered to vote if you haven't already. But also, you know they got a lot of fun activities, right? Because it's a festival, so they have a massive kids zone with a lot of fun activities for the kids, and they even have an adult zone and a lot of great activities that the adults will enjoy with some outside yard games. Plus, of course, you know they gotta have food, so they have a lot of food trucks out here with food from seafood, soul food, vegan food, and of course sweet treats. And you know they have entertainment all throughout the day. My girl LaFae is hosting music with DJ Ruben, as well as performances. At 6 o'clock, there's gonna be a line dance with Coach Dia and DJ Ruben, followed by Natasha Gray performing at 7:15. The featured artist of the day, Chuck Gregory, is hitting the stage at 8:15. And closing out the performances for today is Tommy Brown and Jordan Maria at 9:25. And right after that is the grand fireworks finale at 9:30. So yes, this festival is going on all throughout the remainder of the day and well into this evening, so you got plenty of time to bring the family out and enjoy everything that this year's Juneteenth Family Fest Charleston has to offer. It's 3CG live from North Charleston Riverfront Park for Z93 Jams.

0: Put me in a place on the map, cause I'm him. Never chase bread, chase the vision. Make your word when you see it be the business. No cap, God am a witness. Success feel better, independent. 9-11 at the Valley, Adeline. Big Master P vibe, no limit. Falling hard on another hemisphere. Somebody tell them people Mr. Him is here. Whoa, whoa, whoa, whoa, whoa, whoa. Mr. Him is here. Whoa, whoa, whoa, whoa, whoa, whoa. Mr. Him.
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11: If you're caring for an aging parent, you may feel quite often that you're alone in what you're doing. But you're not, not by a long shot. According to a new report by the Pew Research Center, 10% of U.S. adults are caring for a parent over age 65. Millions more are caring for a spouse or partner 65 or older. Beyond the sheer numbers, this report, perhaps unsurprisingly, found a major difference in caregiver well-being between men and women. One psychologist we spoke to suggested thinking 5 years in the future and imagining where you are right now. Will you be glad you took something on, or regretful that you didn't? You also need to cut yourself some slack, he said, especially women. Don't try to shoulder all of the burden by yourself. You might need to ask for help before you burn out. You'll be so glad you did. I'm Dr. Sanjay Gupta, helping you live a better life.
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8: A better life with Dr. Sanjay Gupta.
9: For the ninth year in a row, Finland has been named the happiest country in the world. That's according to the World Happiness Report put out every year by the Wellbeing Research Center at the University of Oxford in the UK. Two other Nordic nations, Iceland and Denmark, came in at numbers 2 and 3. Now, having spent quite a bit of time in these countries over my 2.5 decades as a journalist, I can tell you that this is not at all that surprising. There's an entirely different way of thinking in these countries. We before me, you might say. In other words, the mentality is less adversarial and much more, we're all in this together. One other interesting thing that came up was that no matter where someone lived, the more time they spent on social media, the less happy they were. Want to smile? It's simple. Put your phone away for a bit. I'm Dr. Sanjay Gupta, helping you live a better life.
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